0: 22, show me the 34.
1: On your one.
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1: Thank you.

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1: Okay, good.
0: Everyone else home in area.

0: reported to us.
1: 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Is he out with traffic?
0: Yes, he's out of traffic, stopped 3 times. He's at the intersection of materials and autopilot.

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1: Copy 29.

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1: We just got a call for a Bravo 49 alarm. You can disregard 49. Staying around the Bravo 72.
0: Where are you at? Thank you.
1: 2011.

0: 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You can clear.
1: Copy.

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1: That's correct. 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
0: Where are you, Director?

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1: Yes, we're copying 30 minutes.

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1: 42.
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1: 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In a white hoodie, wearing a yellow vest, he opened the door.

0: 31 Alpha, I got traffic.
1: Go ahead.
0: Thomas Avenue, right by Hangar 5. I got a Virginia driver's license and a Virginia. Here's a guard up. A DC plate when you're ready.
1: Go ahead.
0: The Virginia driver's license, Alpha 661-99775. 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

0: 31 Alpha, have your returns been ready?
1: Go ahead.
0: Todd comes back to a 2018 Toyota, expires 127, no once. OL comes back to a Snake, valid, no once.
1: Copy.
0: 2041.
1: Anyone else? No police action.
0: 2041.

0: morning, Miss Ernie. Are you available?
1: You good, Tasha?
0: There's one in the lodge, too, daily, for a fraud. I'm just running a gatekeeper customer. I did it without paying about 5 minutes ago. Oh, $225. It's going to be a white truck, MI tags, 9, Quebec, Charlie, X-ray, 34.

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1: Traffic stop at 912 with 30 calls later. I'm going to be by Water, Bio Discreet, Virginia Tech, Tingle, Mike, 79, with you. That'd be great. Do you like Henry? One time.
0: Very distorted. Frank, were you added to that front call?
1: Yeah, I was going to a call, but I have a traffic stop.
0: I copy. What is the location of the traffic stop?
1: I'll be on Water Road, Bio Discreet, Virginia Tech, Tango, Mike, 7942. It's a great tour that can't wait.
0: I copy, 2055.

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1: 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Were y'all the ones who set it off?
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0: 40, are you able to pick up that vehicle 395? 40, that's correct, that's what I'm going to the shops for.
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0: 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Response on unattended bag at bag claim 11. The small blue hard case.
1: Oh,
0: 2125.

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1: Coffee. Kenan's coming from Dallas.

996. 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Gonna be a small hard case roller bag with a small duffel bag on top. Correct, I'll be in route. Please advise when I'm coming from Dallas. Thank you, K96. 2037.

0: Sorry, number 20, are you clear of that page assist?
1: I'm clear of that.
0: Copy.
1: I'm out to the hospital, we need the first ship that went through.
0: Well, that's a good cop. We have 42 and 34 en route for a leave, 12 and 20.
1: Copy.
0: 21, 28.

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1: 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You're clear to hot call.
0: Good, good copy. I'll be on a report.
1: I copy, 12 and 30.

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0: 31.
1: 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Trying to go get 117 Alpha. Looks like there's a tug stopping in between the gate. Check and advise the area.
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0: Fox Door is arrival for a patron. 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Individuals wearing a white t-shirt. 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

0: Communications to all units, stand by for a Volo for a vehicle out of Stafford County Sheriff's Office. 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Vehicle was involved in a domestic situation in our jurisdiction. Should be driven by Tyler David Lee, approximate 31-year-old male. The subject has hit his girlfriend in the face and stole the female's party vehicle and possibly her phone as well. Vehicle left CVS at 405 Chatham Heights Road around 21:20 hours. If you come in contact with this vehicle, contact PSCC 2151.
1: This is Gloria.
0: Have a great night. 53, 2152.

Dispatch all units. Standing by the copy of the Volo for the missing subject and vehicle out of Stafford County. All units, be on the lookout for a white Subaru Forester bearing West Virginia registration 23. Vehicle has been involved in a domestic situation. Tyler David Lee, approximately 31 years of age. Subject in the face and stole the female party's vehicle. Was last seen at the CVS at 450 Chatham Heights Road, 2120 hours. If anybody comes in contact with the subject, contact communications. Nothing further, 2153.

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0: Alright, Moe checked in for the closures. Tower's been briefed. He will meet you at near gate Alpha 2 around 2300.
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0: 21 Tango to any TCOs on arrival. Fifty-six. Do you have a unmarked at door 1? Yes. 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
1: Under that.

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1: Good.
0: You said you said you were north 44 tonight, right? 44.
1: Good copy on the construction detail.
0: Okay, I can't use that feed assignment. CAD doesn't accept it.
1: Oh, you stand by.
0: I can use 34.
1: I'll call North 4 and get back to you.
0: Copy that.
1: 1 North 4, that's fine. You got to use 34 and identify. I'm okay with that.
0: Copy that. 856, you direct, you'll be 34 now.
1: Copy.
0: And 34, you're going to be in the same spot tonight as the past two nights.
1: Good copy.

0: Bob have too? Do we know who the electrician is tonight?
1: Yes, I'll let you know.
0: Okay, copy. I'll just give him a call. Thank you.

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1: 1 North 31, go ahead.
0: Yes, sir. Can you hold me at the station on a report, please?
1: Copy.

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Could you mark me in as 1 David 12, cruiser 335, positive page, positive computer? 2235.

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1: Copy. I'll be allowed to leave from station A.
0: I'm not seeing anything going on in the area. There's no group of people or nothing outside of the office.

doing 20. You got a pager assist. It's going to be the exit lane from Terminal 1. Got a female there, apparently had an altercation with her parents. Advised the parents, said they're leaving her here because she's being disrespectful. She wants to speak to an officer.

0: 24.
1: Yeah, American Bank office just called, advised that they did have somebody down there that was recording them, and that's the reason the duress alarm went off. He just left out of door 8 on arrivals. It's a white male. He was wearing a jeans, a black hat, and green shoes, and a tan jacket.
0: Copy that. I'm sending the last one.
1: Copy.
0: Calling the other area.
1: Copy.

0: Contact, just in case you get a call, at the end of the ramp exiting the airport to Route 1 to 110, there are multiple police from Arlington and State. They're dealing with an individual sitting on the railing of the ramp. They seem to be okay, but just in case you get a call.
1: Copy on the 233 bridge side.
0: That's correct. Officers said they were okay. They're just slightly blocking the ramp, just in case you get a call.
1: Copy that. We still have the female on the phone. It's an 18-year-old female. We're getting a description for you.
2: 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Be on the lookout for two black SUVs. Driving reckless westbound toll road around mile marker 10. Stand by for further information.

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1: When David's welcome, good morning.
0: We have a door alarm at gate Bravo 48. Stand by on playback.
1: Copy.

0: Yes, Lost. Hey, was that American Flight 3216 going to Bravo 63?
1: Yeah, I believe that's what Jim gave them, yeah. I think they canceled the use of B-49, but 63 is okay.
0: Copy.

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1: I agree, we'll be on
0: 2251.

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1: Stand by.
0: 20, you can clear me.
1: Copy. 24, got a reset.

0: 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Have a good night.
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0: Taxiway Kilo between Juliet 3 and Delta closed, direct with the ground.
1: I'm sorry, say again.
0: Taxiway Kilo between Juliet 3 and Delta closed, direct with the ground.
1: Kilo, Juliet 3, Delta closed, thanks.
2: Yeah, the NUTM's already in there, Jeff.
1: Okay, thanks.

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0: Maneuver 20. 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They have an item in the lost and found office. He was told it would be left out for retrieval.
1: Okay.
0: 2305.

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0: Can you go up to Terminal 1, exit lane? Apparently the young female that 3 North 20 was speaking to before he got off shift wants to speak to an officer again. Apparently the parents stole her bag.

0: We have a door alarm in the bag basement, west of the elevator entrance. Adam 453 in service, 1 North 20, cruiser 316. Good evening.
1: Good evening, North 20.

Got door alarm. It's going to be the stairwell door, south pier, between Bravo 16 and the Einstein Bagel. 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
0: K96. 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

0: 看着正在还在哪回呀回呀。
1: Yes, there's an officer.
0: Trying to get
1: quick. 2340.

0: 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I mean, clear, we're scared. Copy.
1: Twenty-three forty-five.

0: Hey guys, Mo's saying he needs another half hour on the kilo closure here.
1: All right, we'll cover that. We'll bump it out to midnight 30.
0: Copy. I can my ground now?
1: Yeah, go direct with ground, please.
0: You got it, sir.

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0: 1-8-7 as 1-David-21-Tango, cruiser 3-3-1-7, office page, office in care.
1: Sure.
2: Obviously, found it out being service. 1-David-41, good evening.
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0: 002. Before the green carry on.
1: Okay.
0: There are 2 hours.
2: Attention all personnel, be advised runway 1533 is closed at this time. 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That includes runway 1533.

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0: We have an unattended bag at door 6 arrivals. 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
1: How far?
0: 008. 10-96. Six arrivals inside.
2: House 4. Can you run a badge for me real quick?
1: Go ahead.
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0: 7-2-5-2-7. What's that? What's the last two?
1: 1-2-0-5-2-7-1.
0: All right, stand by.
2: That's correct. Associated by the Eastern Market by the Charlie 24.

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We have a door alarm at gate. Charlie 2.

0: Golf is on and I'll head that way. 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Okay.
1: Go ahead, 5-4.
2: Alright, he's got one violation. That was a failure to secure a door that was issued in March of this year.
1: Alright, copy.
3: Go back here. I'll be in service. You can't have a problem.
0: You're 14.
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0: 9 for that unit. Would you like to speak to that vehicle as well?
1: Copy.
0: Good, I'll be announced.

0: Hey, 21.
1: 21.
0: Meg, it's actually down by the east escalator. It's a blanket. I'm taking it off and down.
1: Copy, 018.

0: 因为从
1: Good, Tony.
0: Is the call taker able to get back in touch with that patron? The paperwork is in substation by Duncan Terminal 2. The call needs to be rerouted to Nor 22, please.
1: Copy that.
2: I'll go up there for the Empire release.
1: Copy, thanks, sir.
0: Go ahead. 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

0: for that pager. Apparently, this was called in by SB Plus, so we don't have a callback number for the person. And they sent him to Station A. Can you just direct him to go over to Terminal 2?
1: That's affirmative. I'll stand by.

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0: Smell wants on a 2014 Mercedes. Expires 12/27.
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Copy, 023.

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1: 228.

0: Operation Yellow 581. So we're still good to go on runway 15, correct?
1: Yeah, that's affirmative. The 15533 is closed.
0: Roger that, thank you.

0: and six to 41 Tango. Telephone requested, they should be en route to you shortly. Break dispatch, for some reason, none of our calls are going through to them. Unsure what's going on with that. Copy, thank you.
1: Okay.
2: 659-62282.
0: Just checking validity.
2: Copy.
0: I'm trying to leave the email for 2 and Alpha 4 closed. Direct with ramp. I'm going to get the kilo section open here in a minute.
2: Copy that. Correction, 20.
0: Hey.
2: Yeah, returns the last name, Matani. No wants, valid.
0: Copy, thank you. 20 to 24, send him your way.
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3: Copy.

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1: Can you please
0: take down your open track with ground, the closure for Charlie, we're going to say, ends at 2:30 now.
1: Got it up.

0: 2014, you run a Virginia tag.
1: Yeah, go ahead, 24.
0: Tango Echo Kilo 1058 out of Virginia.
1: Copy.

0: 24.
1: Right. Yeah, return to a 2025 Nissan. It's valid at once.
0: What tag did you run again, please?
1: Tango Echo Kilo 1059.
0: It's a 1058.
1: Copy, my apologies.

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1: Copy that. Vehicle is released to the register owner.

0: Delta Caroline, we're going to extend that closure on Charlie to 0400.
1: Copy that. You want me to go direct with Graham?
0: I'll give George a call. United's good with it, so he's going to keep working till 4.

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1: Got your hot hit, the Ocean King.
2: Hey, what's wrong with you?
1: Cap.
2: Got traffic GW Parkway just before the airport exit or entrance northbound out of Florida, one running.
1: Go ahead with it.
2: Quebec, November, Echo, Delta, 68. On a Kia, like that one time.
1: Copy.
2: Virginia Rail.
1: Go ahead.
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1: Yeah, registration return. Showing new ones, valid. Your Virginia OL, last name, Mohammed, was valid, new ones, no restrictions.
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0: South 2. Hey, just overheard a fire alarm in Concourse C. You need me to go to that?
1: No, I'm listening to it. We'll wait and see.
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0: 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On scene two, Storm Commercial. Nothing happened from the exterior. We'll be investigating for.
1: Agent 302 on scene, nothing evident. 0119.

It was 12 Tango. 12 Tango. Alarm at Gate Bravo 37, the apron level.

0: 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It's 12 Fango. 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We got the call.
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0: Thank you.

dispatch all units. Stand by to copy the Volo for the critically missing person out of Prince George's County, Maryland. Dispatch all units. Be on the lookout for a David Cameroon. Date of birth, April 25th, 1952. Stands 5'9", 190 pounds. Has blue eyes, bald. He's missing from 12021 Livingston Road in Fort Washington, Maryland. Was last seen wearing a pink shirt, khaki pants. If anybody comes in contact with the subject, contact communications. Nothing further. 0134.

Communications to all units. Stand by for a Bolo out of Prince George's County. Name David, Cameroon. Date of birth, April 25th, 1952. 5'9", 190 pounds. Blue eyes. Bald. Missing from residence 12021 Livingston Road in Fort Washington, Maryland. Individual was last seen wearing a pink shirt, khaki pants. If anyone comes in contact with this individual, contact communications, dispatch at 136.

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1: Sprinkler room beneath Charlie 2.
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1: 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AG-302, airport fire.
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1: They're going to make their way over there in the area.
2: Charlie, thank you.

0: 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Yeah, just watch your clearance. 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
0: 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Alarm panel's been reset. Visor's been reset. 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

0: Echo 539.
1: 539, go ahead.
0: 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Just wanted to verify that the next flight is around 3.
1: That is affirmative.
0: Roger.

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1: Yes, sir. Just wanted to verify that the next flight is around 3.
0: That is affirmative.
1: Roger.

0: 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We have a door alarm at gate Delta 8.
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0: 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Stand by.

0: Norton 30. Yeah, when you're done, it's P and Z Lock. Can you go by the shuttle bus office? They have a wallet that was found on a bus they want to turn in.
1: Copy. I'm clear to T and Z Lock. It's secure.

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1: This is 539, we're clearing the airfield now.
0: Roger, 539, 520, are you clear?
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0: What time will the first flight leave out of 1533?
2: Time, I don't know which one, there aren't any scheduled to take off at before 5 o'clock, so you got time.

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0: 41 Tango, you can clear me from the station. Break. I'm on the toll road, head westbound with a possible disabled vehicle. It's going to be Virginia Tags, Tango, Foxtrot, Tango, 9405, chicken back to a white Mazda CX-50.
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0: It's going to be mile marker 12.6.
1: Copy, 259.

0: 520, Ops 1.
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0: 520, I got two sticks over here on Juliet at 422.
1: Roger.
2: Hey, 520, we copied. We're headed back out.
1: Roger, thank you.
2: Hey, Ops 1, you said Juliet and 422, so the 22 end?
0: On the 4 end.
2: Roger, 4 end and Juliet.
0: That's affirmative, right next to the runway, the first two lights next to the runway.

0: 5-1.
1: Yeah, Karis, Mark. Last night when I was mowing on the Big Island, I think over around Hotel, maybe, or somewhere over in that area, I saw a snow stick next to a light that had a vine growing away. I mowed around it.
0: Took care of those last night.
1: It must have been after I come through this. You copy?
0: Sure, that's Roger. Like I said, we took care of those last night.

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1: Roger, 2.

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1: Squad 30.
2: Had a wallet with no cash. 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Mary David Dash 10272149644.
1: Copy.

communications to all units. If anyone wants overtime on Second Squad, contact the Dollar Sergeant's office.

0: Number 20. 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They'll be sitting at the Frontier ticket counter.
1: Okay.

0: 41 Tango. I'm going to be headed westbound on the total mile marker 4.2 with Maryland tags 9, Hotel Delta 9110. Occupied one time, all flies. Should come back to a silver Toyota Tacoma.
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1: There's no wants on a 2026 Toyota Tacoma expiring 827. OL returns to last name Serato. 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
1: Five two two.
0: Can you meet me over here at and Charlie? I'll say that.

0: 534.
1: Hey, 534, are you available to meet me over here at runway 4 in Charlie?
0: That's a negative. What you need?
1: Well, we need to deal with this pavement. It's a blowout. I'm not sure if we're going to plate it or not because it's in the safety area, so just trying to figure out what I need to do right now in order to get this taken care of. I've got 522 coming over, see if we can sweep it up that way, but we might have to put a plate and close the pavement.
0: Yeah, because we can repair it. We don't have time, so we have to plate it. I'm on this job site until 4:30.
1: Roger, I'll just pass it on.
0: 10-4, thank you.

0: 22. 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
1: Yeah.

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1: Cover that.
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1: Call for your death.
0: And it'll be the same thing on the other end, so I'll meet you down there at 3-3.
1: Call for your death.

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1: Ten four.

41 Tango traffic. I'm on the Dallas Toll Road, headed eastbound, 4.5, with vision tags, Tango, Kilo, Delta, 2366. Should come back to a black Chevy Silverado, appears to be occupied one time all by 20.

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0: 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I had an elevator call at elevator 1766. It's in the Bravo Concourse, the West employee elevator. It's no verbal confirmation.
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0: Standing.

你的 weekly or long return 才可以上。哦 ，Swan 5222。Go ahead. 5-2-2 flat on all runways and 2-8. Have a good morning. Likewise.

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0: 41 Tango traffic. Go ahead. I'm on the access road headed eastbound at mile marker 9.4 with the blue Tesla appears to be occupied one time. Maryland tag 6 Golf Whiskey 3536. Check them back to a blue Tesla.
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0: 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Nobody was in the elevator and it's working properly. All the clear. Copy 450.
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We have a door alarm at gate Charlie 8. Copy. 453. Monday is gold. 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Is there any playback? 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
0: Copy. 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

0: 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Good morning.
1: 4:59. Good morning.
2: 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Got it.
3: Agent 30G from 10, 20 Agent 30G. Go ahead. Any out there, fuel farm, this look like XL or possible?
0: Officers on scene reporting that nobody touched the activation switch. So if you head over to the fuel farm, just to double check.
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0: Θα σου αναγράψω.
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0: Attention, one night closed. 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
1: Negative, I think we're going to be wrapped up here in just a few minutes. They're just waiting for fire personnel to get to the tank farm, and then they'll reset the system.
0: All right, copy that.

0: Southbound 70, they're resetting now.
1: Cover that, Greg. Milton's down there waiting for you.
0: Stand for. 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

0: 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Thank you, LES and ILS systems are off and closed.
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One David 12. 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This is a male that fell down the escalator. 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His leg is hurting. He's now in a wheelchair. Fire's en route.

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0: Hey Greg, let me get caught up. Can you swing by FIS docks for a slip and fall escalator? I'm heading back to the office now from me with...
2: Yeah, 10-4. We're just getting the cones, everything set up, and I'll be on my way.
0: Alright, thank you.
3: 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It's a black BMW 430i, powered by an occupant.
4: 521.

0: 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Yeah, Darian, it's a Sunoco, Maryland for 25. 2 Golf Lima, 6879. It's a white Honda Civic, unknown times.
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0: Hello, darling. 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Tower reader 173, 174. Finger 5 on the first floor. This is a whiskey male. Black hoodie, black backpack, shorts. Stay within the door.
1: Repeat that location.
0: It's going to be hangar 5 on the first floor. Car reader 173.
1: Copy around.
0: Disregard, just got the call.
1: I'll give you a name, date of birth. You're not going to find them. Last name is Varela Cruz. V-A-R-E-L-A. Second word, Cruz. C-R-U-Z. First name is Wilson. Common spelling. Date of birth is... August 1st, 2016. Question on that. It should be August 16th, 2001.
0: 527.

0: Upsells 1, runway is shut down now. We're going directly to the hole.
1: Copy.
0: Or another way, it is officially off now.
1: Okay. Everything's off.

0: Charlie, did you get a return on the tag?
1: There's no wants on a 2017 Honda expiring January 2025.
0: Copy, thank you.
2: 20, be advised, we have something, a hit back on the name, outstanding administrative warrant of removal from the United States, immigration violation.
0: 10-4.

0: David 40, status check.
1: 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I'm out with 20.
0: 532.

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1: Copy.

0: pops up 70. It wasn't actually a fall. It sounds like it's just more of a medical call. Patient is refusing to go.
1: All right, cover that. Yeah, I couldn't locate a fall.
0: Yeah, there was a physician with him, and he was reporting he was dizzy, so they laid him down, and that's probably why we got the call for a fall.
1: Cover that.

0: 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We'll be inbounding the car shortly.
1: 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David 21, unit inbound.
2: 21.
1: Sir, I'd be secondary for the wanted person.
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2: All right, appreciate it. 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
0: Respond to the King of Concourse Delta for Carter 939-940 stairwell door. It's right past Old North Security Checkpoint. Have a forced open door alarm checking playback.
1: Yeah.

0: I'm going to put him. In route to Boston Town, which is coming to the bay.
1: 609.

communications to toll road units, being on the lookout for a reckless driver. Last seen westbound toll mile marker 4.1 near Fairfax Parkway. It's an older white vehicle with Maryland tags 5 Echo Bravo 7313 was seen trying to ram another car off of the road. Again, last seen westbound toll mile marker 4.1 for a possible old white Nissan, Maryland tags 5 Echo Bravo 7313.

0: 1-8-12 out of service. Have a good day.
1: Have a good one. Right, communications about this reckless driver. There was a second call that came in that confirmed that this car was brake checking. This last scene around the Sunoco gas station, headed towards the car rentals. Again, this is an older white Nissan Maryland tags, 5 Echo Bravo 7313. The Baker male, wearing dreads. Nothing further on this. Last scene, heading towards Sunoco.
2: 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Have a good day.

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2: Do you want me to go ahead and just turn them off?
1: So being politically correct, no, do not turn the lights off yet. The sun is not completely risen. After the sun is completely risen, then we can turn the lights off. The FAA is still undergoing training for the new system. If you could step them down to 1 and leave them at step 1 until after the sun rises, that would be greatly appreciated.
2: Roger that, no problem. So you want me to put them in hand and then step them down and then also turn them off once the sun is up?
1: Yes, sir, and unfortunately, really thing for a while until we get everybody upstairs trained.
2: Yes, ma'am. Roger that, no problem. We are headed that way now.
1: Thank you, I greatly appreciate it, and I hope you have a fantastic day.
2: Yes, ma'am, you too.
0: Be advised, 2 North 22 is not marked on yet.

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1: 26, copy.
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0: 416, that's your 020. We go 3335. We have an office customs for law enforcement.
1: 626.

0: Operations, Yellow 539.
1: 539, go ahead.
0: Sir, just be advised that all taxiways and all lights for 119 and 422, all that is in step one.
1: All lights in step one.
0: Roger, and then if you guys could just, or someone call the shop and let us know, like I was asking how you just when the sun is completely up, and we'll come back over and turn everything back off.
1: Do that, I'll copy.
0: All right, thank you, buddy.

0: Funky, is this an unloaded handgun?
1: I think three, yes, affirmative.
0: 632.
2: Adam, 637.
0: Go ahead.
2: There's been a change of schedule. I will now be in service to North Central. Instead of 33 outlets, show me a route to South Checkpoint to relieve 1 North 22.
0: Direct, you said you're taking over as 2 North 23?
1: Can you repeat that traffic?
2: 22, that's a negative. I am 2 North 22.
0: Direct, 632.

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0: Tango 6031 9-42 out of Virginia, Baker female.
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1: Go ahead.
0: I'm on duty, and I'll be tuned in for 24. I'll be resting with Jill. Good morning.
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0: Hi, Virginia, Adam, 617-99407.
1: 636.
0: I'm on the service. Have a good night.
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0: go ahead.
1: Yeah, blue duffel bag down on the commercial level, curve 3, Charlie, next to the trash can. It's been swept, it's trash, it's too big to put in the can.
0: Yeah, we'll call Quinnens.

0: Is showing wanted out of Hampton, for in-state pickup only, failure to appear for a traffic offense, it does say not permitted.
1: Okay, Glenn, turn ahead.
0: 639.

0: Good morning. 6:40.
1: Say again.
2: 20. Can you give me the descriptors?
1: So Baker female, 5'1", 141 pounds, brown eyes, brown hair, light brown skin tone.
2: Okay, yeah, last rubber sock.
1: Last four of sock is 1525.

0: Today with 42, I copy your hot hit. You notice anything?
1: I'm okay, I'm occupied vehicle.
0: 643?
2: Turn is yes, is for you.
1: One, eight, five. Smith and Wesson. Equalizer, 9mm. 643.
2: All right, we'll hold you on a first tunnel.

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1: I do the right.
0: 644.
1: I'm going 22 off in service. Ray, call me out. Training. We have the East Cloud building. So far. Good morning.
0: Good morning. 644. Yeah, that's okay. Good morning.
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0: Positive CCH, positive officer safety.
1: Okay.

0: 20. It's confirmed.
1: I'm glad you're good. 10 Charlie, we're going to station close to 1.
0: Correct, 657.

0: Operations, this is 178 Company.
1: Are you 178, Dad?
0: Yeah, good morning. I have two pickup trucks and a little slow tractor with a tank on it at the Horseshoe Road at the approach of 19. And my little tractor only does about 9 miles an hour, so give me as good a gap as you can to get around it. I'm going to send the trucks first so they can clear, and then hopefully I can get around.
1: You're going to be sitting there for a while if you're only at 9 miles an hour. The other trucks can go after this next one that is pulling onto the runway now to park.
0: Okay, so just give me the word or have somebody give me the word, whatever.
1: Alright, tell the other trucks hold on till the next arrival and then boogie around the horseshoe and then give us a call back, Mark, in about 15 minutes and most of the push should be gone by then.
0: Alright, copy that.
2: That is stuck in the office. We think it should be somewhere in the bag claim 10 or 11 area.
0: Copy, that's what I thought too. Alright.

0: until they go.
1: All right, but we're going to send the two trucks across first, like I think you were saying, and I'm going to sit here with the tractor until we can get it across. But whatever you can get a gap for the trucks, I'll let them out.
0: All right, so the trucks, we have one more coming in the land. After the next arrival, the trucks may go.
1: After the next arrival, the trucks may go.
0: Yes, sir.

0: me, sir. I think it's door G635.
1: Go again?
0: I believe it's door G634 across from plane 11.
1: Call 634 across from plane 11, copy.
2: And 83, the monitor plane, big board, shared the door once we'll shared it out.
1: Copy. I'm at Gulf 634. It doesn't look like any wheelchairs are here. I'm going to open it, go inside, look around.
2: Campbell.
0: When Virginia's DOS issued and confiscated the weapon, and heading back to Station 1 to wrap it up and write a report.
3: When the U.S. issued weapon confiscated en route to the station for report. 702.
0: 22, be advised, all units back in service.
2: I'll be covering the checkpoint.
3: 702.
4: That tower, I said she said it'd be about 15 minutes. I need a large gap in between flights that I can get a top speed 9-10 mile an hour tractor across the ocean quickly.
2: Yeah, I know, I heard. Just give it a minute.
4: Yes, sir. I just want to make sure you've been advised.

0: South, this is 178. We'll have men getting ready to enter security sectors 7A, 7B, and 6B for this morning.
1: Copy that. We'll give PSVC a call.
0: Thank you.

0: Yeah, 20, 1 Fremont Prisoner, Enrico 3335, Sterling Mount 37937, last station, pick up 8-4.
1: 13.
2: Adam 829.
1: Go ahead.
2: Yes, I was just 2 David 27, a negative on a cruiser. Break. I'll be riding with that officer to the ADC.
1: Correct, 715.

0: Ops, this is about standing 3.
1: Go ahead, 83.
0: Alright, we have one of the honor flight helpers watching the door. I have his contact information. He has our contact information.
1: Copy that.

0: Ops, this is 178. Yeah, I got a plane leaving on 15 right now. Can I go around the Horseshoe Road? I don't see it. Never mind, I got one coming now.
1: I know, again, we'll let you know he's coming. There's a huge auto bank in the corner right now.
0: Understand. Stand by.

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1: 34, go ahead.
0: 34, respond to door 4 arrivals. 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
1: Seven 22. 27 off the line, ADC.

0: Clinton.
1: Service, good morning. Break. You can hold me at the front of the station, assisting with the jump start.
0: Someone told me to.
1: Thanks.
2: I'm calling in Ops 3.
1: Negative. Ops 2, Ops.
2: Good.
3: We have the whole day 1-5 quote, partial closure. Is there any way you can respond to it? If not, Ops 3, can you do it?
4: Yeah, I'll get it here in a second. I'm about to finish up runway 19 inspection, and I'll head over there right after that. Just waiting for this last inbound right here.
3: Roger, that's perfect.
2: Hey, Ops 2, we are right there, so we'll head to runway 15, hold it.

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3: North end of the 15 hold bay closed on the ground frequency.
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0: Adam 512.
1: Adam 512, go ahead.
0: I'll be in service at 2 David 31. I'll be in Mount Sinai Springs. David 4 is going to be dropping me off. He's holding busy.
1: I copy 728.
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1: People removed Alpha 4, Alpha 5, got it.

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0: Ops 3, if any of you two are available to respond to a bird strike at gate Echo 46, it's going to be a CRJ 700 hit on the right wing, no major damage, but they're not cleaning it off until you guys get there.
1: Say again for Ops 2 about the bird strike.
0: Gate Echo 46, right wing, no damage. They're waiting for any of you guys to respond before they clean it off.
1: Six, I'm in route now. And Ops, can you fire the cannons at the approach end of 1-9? There are some birds there.

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1: I copy. I don't have any playback in that area.
0: Okay, I'm good. Just confirm that's going to be the tier 2 construction area.
1: That's affirmative. It says ground level northwest there.
0: Okay, I'm good.

0: 24, you can disregard. They called in.
1: Okay, 24, I'm good. Thank you.
0: 748.

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0: 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Thank you.

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1: 有人。
0: Emily Respond East Building, we're in conference room number one. Yeah, whiskey rail complaining about some unsteadiness, queasiness. I'm steady on the seat. Conference panel alert.
1: East Building conference room one, male feeling unsteady and queasy, conference alert.
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0: Awesome. Two losses.
1: Go to off.
2: Yeah, when you get a chance, can you respond for 5? Zulu at Yankee 11, Zulu at Yankee 11, 5.
1: Yeah, let me get this runway open, Zulu Yankee 11, got it.
2: Thanks.

Hey, 2, I'll grab that 5, disregard the 5, I'll get it.

0: The valve pit gas monitor is reading 4.2%, and we've got green okay sign.
1: Okay, that's good. On the upper right portion of the screen, there should be a bunch of check marks and X's. What color is the box next to the one that says valve pit, and what symbol's in there?
2: Go ahead.

0: Foxtrot 8430251, chicken back to a white female. You're a CCH and advise if any penalties.
1: 21 on copy. 2 days before I copy you as well. Clear from Stone Spring.
2: Check mark.
3: Okay, copy. It was like the third one up from the bottom of that checklist. Check down list.

0: Is that percentage still going down and up out from the left side?
1: Yeah, the percentage is still going down on the gas monitor. It's at 3.9 now. And the third one up on the checklist.

0: 6.6 is still going down on the gas monitor. It's at 3.9 now. And the third one up on the checklist is a green check mark.
1: Copy. All right, I cleaned it. It's good. I'm going to put it back together. Just hang up there until I get this back together. Make sure the numbers don't start going back up and they continue to fall.
2: Okay. I'm South 80. Go ahead, 80. The name of the machine is on time and in place.
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0: Prof.
1: Prof 2, runway 1 right, 1 9 left, inspected and reopened with the tower.
0: Roger, inspected and reopened with the tower, thank you.
1: Brian, you need me to head over to Zulu?
0: Yeah. Negative.
2: Oh, fuck.

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1: 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Clear all units, I'll be on report.
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0: I'll be clear from that patient, so if you call me back in service.
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1: A40.
0: 2020, my 727 at the airport. Jose, say tower reports.
1: A40.

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0: 53 back in service, so also we got a 6+ honor flight at 9:30. Can I get some help on departures?
1: Say if I'm direct.
2: A 43.

0: David 3, 3 is available. Could you have them assist with that as well?
1: Yeah, copy. I'll be responding from Rotor Road. I'm having traffic stop in a moment.
0: Yeah, I believe it won't, buses shouldn't get there until around 9:30 or so.
1: Okay. 33, I had it. Well, I'm out of that fire hall. What's its location?
2: 12, I'm not too sure. The address comes up as 24150 Carter's School Road. I'm trying to find it on the map.

0: Early traffic.
1: Go ahead.
0: Rutter Road at the split, left shoulder, out of Virginia. Uniform, Foxtrot, Papa, 1690. Should come back to a white Lexus SUV. Looks like one time.
1: 846.

0: Union 302.
1: Do you have any confirmation from anybody on site with the Dover Renewables Control Center? And if not, can you make sure that they're contacted and around?
0: It will fire, okay, stand by. A 47.

0: We'll try to get more information by calling the RFP PAC, 847.
1: Okay, that number that's in the notes, that is the Renewables Control Center. You can call them, and they should have more information on it.
0: Airport 5, okay. 848.

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0: Ernie, he's going to be a registered owner, claiming
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1: Good.
0: You called us that this was a Lexus. Is this a Lexus or a Cadillac? Alright, returns come back to a 2018 Cadillac, expires 3/31/27, no wants. OL comes back to a last name, Dobbs, license in Virginia, no wants.
1: Copy, thank you.
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0: Stand by, let me check.
1: Thank you. I'm gonna pull the guy over.
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0: 27.

0: Alright, do you have a description of the vehicle?
1: It's a Ford truck. It should have pulled out the same time I did, maybe 2 or 3 minutes ago.
0: Dark color?
1: It's a white truck.
0: Okay, it was over on like lane 3 or whatever that is.
1: Yeah, I think it's a Falcon vehicle, FAL.
0: Yeah, it's gonna be FAL 14. Let me see what happens.
1: Copy, yeah, the guard flagged me down saying he left before the gate closed.

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1: One time.
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0: Copy.

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Alright. 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Stand by.

0: Washington Tower with the morning line check. Good morning, this is Washington Tower with the morning line check. Good morning, everyone. This is Washington Tower with the morning line check. PSCC.
1: Line clear.
0: Thank you. House primary.
2: Line clear.
0: Thank you, Harbor Police. Harbor Police. Everyone else, have a great day. Thank you.
1: Go ahead.
3: 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Tango, Foxtrot, Foxtrot, 9119 to come back to a white Mercedes SUV. Unknown.
1: 901.
0: Greg, I'm going to start some airfield inspection, so I got the radio.
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3: 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That's from one departure. Mike, please.
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1: 27.
0: 27, can you check the front? We had a call for a gentleman that needed to be let in.
1: 27 there.
0: 904.

0: City to 27. 27, are you supposed to be serving somebody today?
1: You're copying Mr. Petrus?
0: Copy, they said he's there.
1: Unattended bag, door 7, start K-9 please. K-9 5 door.
0: 906.
2: 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Have a Virginia OL.
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1: 42 out, copy. Break 2, David 30. Vehicle comes back to a 2021 Mercedes, expires 12 of 26, no wants. That OL is valid, no wants. I can spell the last name if you need.
0: Heard in the back.
1: Affirmative.
0: Copy, thank you.
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2: Thank you.
1: 907.

0: 47 West.
1: I'm at the front desk. This is in the last one. Yeah, Pennsylvania only.
0: West.
1: So Pennsylvania 22819881. Should go back to Mr. James Charles Petrus.
0: Copy, you said this is for warrant service?
1: Good copy, it's permissible.
0: Direct, 910.

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1: Sign 10.

0: 178 from Austin 24. Let me call them. I take it you want to go around the horseshoe.
1: Well, first I was reporting that we are clear all security sectors at the moment. And, yeah, I need to get on a different vehicle. And then we'll, if you want to send the trucks around first, and then I'll have the slow-moving 10-mile-an-hour tractor that needs a little bit of a window.
2: Yeah, they're clear to go around now. Call us when you're ready for the tractor.
1: Yeah, we're not ready because we have to change drivers.

0: 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Thank you.
1: 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I copy your direct, 912.
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0: Alpha 178, we're ready, whatever you could hold us. Alright, go ahead now. You trying to take the slow truck right now, or you still waiting on that one?
1: I just sent the two pickup trucks, and we'll wait on the tractor until you feel safe. I can do about 10 mile an hour.
0: Alright, yeah, I'll let you know when you're clear to go. We got about three or four of them lined up back to back, so let me see if there's a gap that we can get you through.
1: Yeah, copy that. I'll be saying if I, you got the two trucks are just about 10 seconds away from clearing. Yeah, they're clearing the safety standard of 19.
0: I'll copy.
1: Alpha 178. Also, they could use somebody to come up to gate X, the small personnel door, to unlock it so they can work, start working over there and whatever security sectors those are.
0: Roger that.
1: Thank you, sir.

0: 27.
1: Go ahead.
0: The missile one was executed at 09:10 hours. I'll be working on a report.
1: You're right, 9:15.
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0: 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Single me around to Bravo 64, 45 level and item.
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0: 30.
1: 30, respond to Signature Flight Service for parking complaints. You'll be meeting with a Victoria from Signature. She'll be waiting out front.
0: Copy. Signature North and South.

0: 30, we're not sure. She did call and say that she was some signature. We didn't ask North or South.
1: Copy. In route.

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1: Palm 350, which alarm are you referring to?
0: Your alarm at Mafonza, device DL2710A. That's Bravo 51 gate, IED.
2: Ops 83.
1: Or fire, okay, just to confirm, were you the one that set off the alarm?
0: That's correct.
2: The escort worked for Manhattan Construction Company. He has escort paperwork in the windshield. However, he's saying that the escort has been passed off since last night.
3: Who's escorting him now?
2: Badge number 2240568.
3: Is he with him? Is the escort vehicle with that vehicle?
2: No. He was working over by the South Bag Building belt, which is right across from where the vehicle was parked.
3: So he has failed formal escort procedures.
2: Yeah, so something's not right about this. He keeps saying that the escort was passed on from a laborer overnight. The escort's badge that's on the paperwork does not match the person that's saying he's escorting.
3: You know what? I'm going to send PDQ to assist as well. We are going to give a violation to the badge number that's on the escort slip, but that vehicle is going to be taken off the airfield and not allowed that.
2: Copy. And what about the badge holder that's claiming to be escorting the vehicle?
3: His vehicle is supposed to be parked right next to the vehicle he's escorting, so he has failed to follow escort procedures.
2: The vehicle is parked in a tollway zone.
3: Copy that. And this is why I'm calling PD as well. Because like they can give a ticket to that vehicle being escorted since we can't do anything to that driver.
2: Copy, I'll stand by for PB.

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1: Good.
0: Respond to the 233 bridge. Got a call about a disabled vehicle, a black Escalade, blocking one lane of traffic. 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
0: Respond to gate Charlie 31, jetway door 484, still open door alarm, checking playback.
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1: 7, go.
0: Alright, Southwest Honor Flight has blocked in Romeo 22.
1: I copy on the flight, lost in Romeo 22, thank you.
2: To R12, you can disregard. We received a call.
3: Sorry.
2: 931.
4: Good evening, 12. Respond to the southeast mag basement. Officers requesting us to respond for a vehicle that's parked. Since the vehicle was escorted in and is no longer with the escort, they want to ticket it. It's a pickup truck. Officers on.
2: Okay.
4: 932.

0: 178, go ahead.
1: Yeah, I've had a gap I thought I could have made, but then we're going. I got one coming in, it looks like one lined up to go. Now I see a telephone, I'll just be quiet for you.
2: Can you hold me on your office running camera for this?
3: Hey, Ron Collins saying that the mobile lounger were not able to get to the door because of some tugs at Romeo 22.
4: Yeah, I'm looking at that now. Sorry to talk to Switchport. Are they going to use the rear door?
3: Sounds like it, yeah.

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0: Alpha 178, we have renewed a scan, 2 minutes, 5 times.
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0: If we have renewed a scan, it takes 2 minutes, 5 times. Sorry, I just followed. Yeah, it takes 2 minutes, I timed it. Cadillac tow truck is en route, 10 minutes, 937.

0: 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I'm still in the area. We'll advise further.
1: 9:39.

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0: Come here, Route 1185. 1185 Nitrous Air Office to deliver the executed warrant, please.
1: Correct, 942.

0: Oh, back in service.
1: 9:45.
0: I'm on 6.
2: Go ahead.
0: Squad removed, taxi lane Alpha. In the vicinity of the IAB, it was a very small chance.
2: Copy that. Thank you, Alpha 6.

0: City was 12, you can disregard. We were able to reset it. They called in.
1: Direct in service.
0: 950.
2: Yeah, 10-4.
3: Thank you.

0: Now, South 1, did they say approximately where?
1: They did not. I would call a tower and ask. It was ANA.
0: Alright, 10-4. I'm heading out to 1 right now.
1: Thank you.

0: So if you enter that Bravo 52, if you have work order coming up at the carvery on the outside to enter, it won't swipe the badge.
1: You said Bravo 52?
0: 52. The carvery number is going to be 166-90.
1: Correct, 953.

0: David's redirect to David 24.
1: David 24, go ahead.
0: Hey, could you call the sergeant's office? Also, David 33, could you call the sergeant's office?
2: Yeah.
1: 24, go
0: ahead. Hey, 3, Tyler.
3: Someone else was going to try their G out.
4: Copy that. We'll be standing by.

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0: Split one.
1: 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They said it was on touchdown, so best guess, he hit it in the field before he touched down.
0: All right, copy.

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0: Executor 1 was hand delivered to the issuing magistrate.
1: You're right. 10-02.

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0: Out of Maryland, 2 Golf X-ray 2370. Should come back to a white Mercedes panel van, unknown.
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1: The response for a door alarm is going to be apron level, hangar 4, forced open. Card reader 209-210.
0: Copy, that's street side, correct.
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1: Alright, on our flight, all the passengers have been offloaded on the lounges. We're starting the wheelchair escort now.
0: Copy that, thank you.

0: To David 30. I have your turns when you're ready. 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
0: That is correct.
1: Stand by, please.

0: Alpha 80 Golf. Matthew Mullen. He works for Source One Flooring. He has an active badge. He had a security violation on January 19th of this year. Failure to maintain proper escort.
1: Alpha Golf 80.

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1: 30, go ahead.
0: Bound ramp from aviation to eastbound toll out of Virginia. Victor Foxtrot Kilo 7730. Should come back to a gray Honda Civic one time.
1: I copy, 1023.

0: Attorney, this is going to be the registered owner.
1: Thirty, I copy. Thirty, response lot C, Charlie, for parking complaint. There's two vehicles there with no tags or wrong hang tags. The gray Nissan Altima with Virginia tags and a silver Mercedes Benz with Maryland tags.
2: Copy. If that information's not in the CAD, can you add it?
1: It's in the CAD.
0: Motor 3.
1: Motor 3, go on.
0: Do we have a SWAT unit to come up to zone 4 departures for unattended vehicle?
2: 53 in a row.
3: Niner 874. Okay.
2: Copy.
0: 20. I'll be here on that.
1: I copy, 1029.

0: Nothing.
1: Good. 2239 874 Paul Belosi, RMS Electric, active bad. He did have a security violation, but it's over 1 year.
0: Copy that here.

0: 32, 30, I have your trains.
1: What?
0: That comes back to 2013 gray Honda expiring April 2028, negative one. The RO is Jarrett Jonathan Augustine Prescott, valid negative one.
1: Copy, thank you.

0: if they turn on posted tests and the other thing they do, it's on four.
1: Can I fuck?
2: Can I turn on a test?
3: I copy. K912, did you say you're responding?
2: Yes, I'm on the right, brother.
3: I copy.

0: Out 7.
1: Seven,
0: quick question. What kind of personnel do we have down here with a handheld radio that might have been on the lounge? From what you saw down at the honor flight, what kind of personnel would have been on the lounge with a handheld radio? One just got turned in from the driver.
1: Maybe the switchport customer service manager that was there, I'm not sure.
0: That's what I'm thinking. The ramp hill reported as an MWAP 401. I couldn't figure out who would have been down there because it's you and you're in 7. So, all right, thank you.
1: And I have mine, so we're good.
0: Yep.

You got a badge for you? Two two four one two three three.

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1: Wheelchairs have been delivered to the curb, and the Swiss sports tugs are back on the airfield. 38-14.
0: Copy. Wheelchair inbound. Thank you.
1: They don't depart here in the next couple minutes.
0: And then, board, just let us know. We'll go observe it on camera then.
2: Toll Road, mile marker 4.3 for a vehicle that's disabled on the right shoulder. There is someone in the vehicle. Unknown if they're injured.

0: No, five.
1: And five?
0: Got one more batch for you.
1: Send it.
0: 2243772.
2: Two two four three seven seven two. 41 first. He's in the tire. He says he wants no assistance. I'll stay behind him. No.
3: I copy. ADC, you can disregard.
4: ADC, correct.

0: Motor 4, can I get a TCO to Zone 4 departure? I have a couple unattended vehicles, need ticketing.
1: I'm directing that. I'll be in that way as well. I copy. 33. 2 Davis 53. 53
2: Julian Grove.
1: I copy 1045.

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He has an active badge. 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No notes.

0: be needed.
1: All right, I'll have a set.
0: Maybe 30.
1: Righty.
0: Response to the green lot for a impound release. It's going to be row 5 alpha. 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

0: 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It has been ticketed. You can only clear.
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0: 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I'm going back to the office to pick up the signature.
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1: Thank you, Gus.
0: 4-5 departures. Virginia for hire tag 914 Hotel Alpha Foxtrot. Should come back to a Chevrolet Tahoe. Occupy one time.
1: Tessa.
0: Neil Wells Alpha 696. Should come back to a Hispanic female last name Ayala.
1: Tessa.

2026 Chevy, showing that it is valid. There's no wasps. Gene welcomes back to last name Ayala, valid no wasps.

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0: starting. 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
1: 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I'll put the VIN in the cash.

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0: 1109. Twenty responding for aisle 15 for untenanted bag. It should be the men's room. Say clear bag.
2: I'm still covering a checkpoint. It's going to be uncovered.
0: I copy. 22 Alpha, can you break and cover the checkpoint? Point to Alpha. Are you able to break and cover the checkpoint? 22 is going to the bag. 709. Point to Alpha is going to cover the checkpoint.
2: Okay.

0: Yes, it is, Colleen. You let me off the computer.
1: Can you give courtesy to a black Chevrolet filing registration by the flagpole, 10 minutes.
2: I copy. Courtesy of flagpole, black Chevy, Maryland tag, 10 mics, let's take a note.
1: 22 almost in.
2: 12.

0: Chevy, Merlin Pack, send Mike, so I'm taking notes out. 11 Oz.
1: 22 almost in.
0: 112.
2: I copy.

0: 22.
1: Quinn, you're American Service, thank you.
2: 22 to Travis.
0: And see inside a bunch of books. However, it's extremely large and heavy to carry. Is there a mobile unit that can meet me at door 1 arrival to transport to lost and found?

0: Yes, I do. Go ahead. Runway 30 inspected after 380 departure, no discrepancies.
1: Copy that.
2: 11-18.

0: 7-8 and Company are clear of all security area zones, and we're done on the field for today. So have a good one. Thank you for all the help.
1: All right, thank you, 178. I'll show you cleared off the field.

0: 6:30. What's the location of that last request again?
1: Storm arrivals.
0: Thirty-four, does it?
1: I copy 34. 30, you can just sit there.

0: Oh, please.
1: Gus?
0: Inventory search of the bag, negative for currency worth of the contraband. 34 is taking us a long time from you.

0: 3, available canon.
1: Thank you, sir.
0: Thanks,
1: guys. Send me courtesy on a 3 mile trip. About an hour, 4 or 5 hours.

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1: Go for North 5.
0: North 5, the two cans we had went to Dulles. 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You know, it's an unattended vehicle with over 5 departures.
2: 3, they have a TSA K-9 that's supposed to be handling K-9 calls here at DCS.

0: Wait, dude, it's Dutch. Be advised, K9 told me that they were having a big meeting today at IED with command, and so I think they're all in that meeting.
1: 3 marked up with TSA K9, supposed to be handling calls.
0: Thank you, thank you.

0: 4 4?
1: Are they looking for a canine for the unattended vehicle?
0: That's correct.
1: Yeah, we're gonna have to call TSA. They utilize their canines while ours are unavailable.
0: Okay, we'll call for again.
2: Oh,
0: okay. I got you. Three direct.
2: He's helping to drive the house.

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0: 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I'll get the car from the shop. 41 in this truck.
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1: 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She returned to a gray Honda SUV one time.
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0: 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I'm out of Maryland, Noel.
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0: to 34. 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

0: 34 Wiz, where I'm located.
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1: I got it. 33, you can just check.

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1: Respond for a door alarm to Bravo 22, car reader 467. 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
1: Correction, 24, can you repeat? 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
0: I'm at the station, Rivet is completing this report for the damage to property.
1: I copy 1236.

0: Just advise the area. 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Call 41. 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
1: 34, copy. Thank you. This is the 911 Ogallala.
0: Spanish talking in the background.

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2: I need detectives. 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Got it. They do have one to respond to the open narrow one call.
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3: 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Virginia for heart attack, Hotel 5289. 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

0: 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Charlie 69, 62, 65, 77. 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
1: 12, 52.

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0: I copy. Stand by, I'm reading it.

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0: 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There is no loss. We'll expect to Smock. Valid, no loss.
1: Okay, thank you.
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0: back to the 2026 Chevy, showing it is valid of January 2027, no
1: wants. Copy. Is there a license plate attached to that return?
0: Showing Tango Alpha Sierra 5731.
1: Sugar copy, thank you.
0: The door alarm, car reader 675-676. Soviet. Number 4, you want to put that tag in the call?
1: Yeah,

0: beautiful. There's something at Bravo 51 for a four-stroke door alarm.
1: Okay.
0: 1304.

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0: Can you show me out the DCA, please?
1: I call 313, 10.

autism, Alexandrian syndrome, words, black male, he's 39 years old. His height is 5'2", he weighs 110 pounds with brown eyes, black hair. He was last seen on August 26, 2026 at wearing a black turtleneck and blue jeans. The subject is believed to be on foot and a white hunch. The missing person has been diagnosed with autism and their disappearance posed a criminal threat to their health and safety as determined by the investigation agency. The contact call is DSCC Communications Outlet 1315.

Communications to all units. Stand by for a VOLO on behalf of the Alexandria Police Department. .39, height 5'2", 110 pounds, with brown eyes. In Alexandria, possible neck and blue jeans. The subject is believed to be on foot and walks with a limp hunch. The missing person has been diagnosed with autism, and their disappearance poses a credible threat to their health and safety. If you come into contact with the individual, call the PCC 1320.

Nee, dat is fout. For a accident without injuries, possibly damaged property. Sounds like a jet bridge and a golf cart collided.

0: Okay, Rick Charlie 2, it seems like the CCR unit on the Jeff Ridge came into contact with a golf cart. No damage to either unit, both units are owned by United.
1: Copy. United on United. 10-4. RTB.

0: And Cole, is one of the United Maintenance guys there from Jefferson?
1: Yeah, United Maintenance and safety are on here. In the Jeffers, then, I don't really think there's a whole lot for PD to do. There's no damage at all to either unit.
2: Yeah, there's a whole lot until PD gets there. Let them clear the scene and then you're good.

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1: What's your location?
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0: 32, Virginia, William, ready. 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
1: Thank you, sir.
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0: 32-3. I'm showing that it is valid. There is no wants. So welcome back to Mangle. Valid, no wants.
1: Sorry, thank you.
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1: Push the head and back with fire going out. At the intersection. Copy,

0: 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I'm over for traffic control until I can get these vehicles moved.
1: 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What's the location again?
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We're located just prior to the MCC on Thomas Road. Fire's also on scene. Sorry, 2 OL through Maryland.

Vehicle 1, Mary Davis, 102-732-77456. Second OL, Mary. Four, four, four.

0: 9, George, Nancy, 9889. Maryland. I got it. John, I'll give you vehicle 1 registration when you're ready.
1: Yes.
0: 6, George, Bravo, 3763. Correct.
1: Circle. John Rogue. Wellington, there was a transfer that a Lyft driver used an alert from their app, and that was the tag.

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0: clearance for the second Maryland OL when ready. Second OL comes back to a Sunday. AME and Dario showing that they are valid. No wants back in Virginia.
1: Scott.

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0: for?
1: Myself and 3 David 30 at the front desk, walking impossible wanted, turning themselves in. 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
0: Coming back to Honora Louise.
1: What is the warrant for that you had a misdemeanor or a felony?
0: What's the felony for kidnapping?
1: Don't find the scriptures for me.
0: Black hair.
1: Copy. Last four of the social.
0: 078.

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1: No, sir.

0: Adam 777, Twin Service says 3 North 12, Bridge 3320.
1: Good afternoon. And all the other studios was in the right box.

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Lima, Sierra, Echo, Whiskey, Alpha, India, Lima, Echo, Mike. 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

0: 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Vehicle comes back to a black 2020 Toyota 4-door. 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
2: NAPD?
0: Negative. The interjurisdictional mutual aid, they went to the wrong location, so now they're being.
2: Alright.
1: It's 27. I'm in contact with the unit, the medic unit 6. Going to Alpha 23.

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Can I get a 7-minute courtesy out of Aqua Door 4 for a Honda CRV, Illinois license plate?

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1620. 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Five.

0: Whiskey, Delta, Lima, 5, 6. 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
0: Six, I don't care what else 14 says about you.
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0: I've passed my two of trolls. With a million tax, 9-0-0-3-0-1-6. Should come back to a color white Hyundai Tucson. I'll go by one time.

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1: 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Well, I'll film you,

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He's at the Sun Springs with ETF with

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0: 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I'll be in place for approximately 30 minutes.
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Units, current courtesy for three vehicles at door one arrivals. Explorer with Virginia tags, and then a black Pathfinder with Virginia tags. Central 20.

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1: Yeah, I'm hurt. 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

0: 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Look up a badge for me whenever you're ready.
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0: And 7, it's going to be a Southwest Airlines employee.

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Next 3 points are due to fall off in October.

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1: 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And if you see the movie, it's like we're in the middle of the road, so several SUVs. What's the shit I'm thinking?

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turn ramp from the East West Overpass to eastbound access. 4.4, Virginia Tax, Tango, Papa, Lima, 6301. Should come back to 1 time on

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0: Ten four, I'll be busy.

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It's going to be a 40-year-old female wearing helpful clothing and a sun hat. And is very argumentative, also possibly needs EMS, 1740.

0: 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Eastbound access, small marker, 0.3 right shoulder. It's gonna be out of U Sierra Bravo, 2173. Occupied, one time.
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0: anyone.
1: The person who shot the vehicle is no longer on scene, but they're calling in to report that they hit a vehicle. Was going to be a black Ram pickup truck, one in garage one, stated that they left a note on the vehicle, occurred around 10.
0: Copy. Can you please give me the RP number?
1: Copy. RP's phone number is going to be 609.

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1: Okay. 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

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Romeo, eastbound.

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1: 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One second.
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2: It's gonna be 2 kilo.
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0: What's your name?
1: Last name is Romeo Oscar Alpha November Echo.
0: I found him. One sec.
1: Also, what's the full batch number on the IDMS?
0: Just add a 1 to the beginning of it.
1: Roger that. Thank you.

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1: Home out with another disabled flap, eastbound toll, 8.7.

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1: Six, I have a door alarm at Echo 51, the stairwell door, car meter 1361. Looks like flight crew set off the alarm.
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0: Can 14.
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0: And the police unit and K-9. 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

0: 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Some kind of call they was just reporting. Door showing.
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Sorry, it's at the Traveler's Aid desk next to the Duncan. Thank you, Drinkery.

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0: 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A white carry-on bag.

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1: Copy, I'll head back out.

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I don't mean to service. 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

0: 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Adam 11.
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0: This is you and me at Van Clean 2. 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Register, Virginia ID when ready. Adam 6975256. 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

0: Yeah, 14, they got a response on two separate bags. A bag site 14, they're off the very sick car.
1: Direct 1936.
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0: Direct. 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
1: Copy that, break 20 to 21. Can you bring your 8 to 7?
0: Copy, hello.

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0: 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We'll be touching your tags. Coming in black and longer.
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3: 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Officer, return.
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1: 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Still going.
2: 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This is gate Alpha 24. The jetway door.
1: Oh, my correction. Is the jetway door still going up?
2: Yeah, it's a firm.
1: Copy. We're still loading. I'll go check.
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